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2: Miami voters will not get to vote on replacing old police and fire buildings in August. Commissioners want to push the vote to November. Voters will get to decide on whether to move mayoral and commission races to even-numbered years starting in 2034. The Tampa Bay Rays say they've reached a preliminary memorandum of understanding with Hillsborough County and the City of Tampa on a new baseball stadium and development at Hillsborough College. The deal faces county and city votes next week. Governor DeSantis has been going around the state unveiling statues of the founding fathers for the 250th anniversary of the Declaration of Independence. The governor was in Madison County this afternoon, where a little girl named Madison unveiled a statue of James Madison.
3: So he's a huge figure in American history. I think studying him is something that you can learn an awful lot about freedom, about constitutional restraints on power, and about human nature.
2: The governor also went after House Speaker Daniel Perez, accusing him of not governing in the best interests of the state. Hollywood police releasing tense body cam footage involving Hurricanes Great and Bucks legend Warren Sapp. The recordings show the Hall of Famer in multiple argumentative confrontations with city staff at Hollywood City Hall.
4: I'm disrupting her from getting my records right now.
5: This is the way this is being acted out right now. This is becoming a disruption to employees that are in a city facility.
2: Sapp has seen daring officers to arrest him after being told members of the public are not permitted to record videos on the third floor records division. He now faces a criminal charge. Some Palm Beach County high school students will get a tuition-free college education. Palm Beach State College and the Ross Foundation are offering full tuition scholarships to eligible seniors at Forest Hill and Palm Beach Lakes High Schools, both in West Palm Beach. Gas averaging $4.39 a gallon per AAA. With Florida's News, I'm Gordon Bird.
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0: The Bengals on WYBT and FM 98.1. Got to tell you, forecast looks pretty good today and for the weekend. I know. Now, we've had some rain. I don't know if we've had enough rain. Maybe they'll let us, from the county extension office, they'll let us know about that. But we're today, sunshine, high of around 86. Tonight, clear, low of around 55. It's a little cool. But warm and sunny for the weekend. There you go. Not too bad, huh? We'll get a complete weather forecast from Chris Smith at Panhandle Weather coming up next hour.
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FM 98.1 and WYBT with the music we grew up with, Dan Hartman Rutschel. It is a Friday morning. We're rolling along. We have news up at 7 Central, Swap Shop at 8, and a lot of good tunage twixt then and now.

0: There you go. Mick and the Boys, Rolling Stones on WYBT and FM 98.1. Not a bad day ahead of us. I mean, we have Roy Orbison coming up in a minute or so, some Allman Brothers. Let's see, what else we have? Oh, sunshine at a high today of around 86. That's just hitting the high parts. Chris Smith with Panhandle Weather will have all those details coming up.
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2: A Tallahassee judge gets the first crack at the legality of the state's new congressional map.
3: It's a beautiful, compact map. Very nice map.
4: But multiple lawsuits dispute Governor Ron DeSantis' claims. National Redistricting Foundation Executive Director Marina Jenkins says not only is it not compact, District 22 stretches from Coral Springs to Marco Island, but it's politically gerrymandered.
5: The 2026 plan has the largest pro-Republican skew of any congressional map in history for any state with 15 or more districts.
4: The suit asks a Tallahassee judge today to rule the map violates the 2010 voter-approved Fair Districts Amendments and order the old map be used in the upcoming midterms. Eric Rodriguez, Miami.
2: The House Rules and Ethics Committee officially reprimanding Democratic Representative Angie Nixon. House Rules Chair Sam Garrison called it a serious but measured action.
6: No individual member, from the most senior to the most junior, is permitted to place themselves above the collective whole, above the House.
2: Nixon protested Florida redistricting maps with a loud hot pink megaphone April 29th. She does not apologize and says she'd do it again. Notorious Cuban Mafia gang boss Remigio Valdez Lao is being extradited from Mexico to Miami today. Known as El Milo, he faces massive federal racketeering and extortion counts for running a violent human smuggling ring. Prosecutors say his cartel kidnapped Cuban migrants, including Major League Baseball prospects, and held them for ransom in Cancun. Valdez is set to make his first appearance in a downtown Miami federal courtroom immediately upon arrival. And the Tampa Bay Rays are making progress in getting a new stadium. The team has a preliminary non-binding agreement with Hillsborough County and Tampa. It calls for the team, the county, and the city to share the cost of a $2.3 billion ballpark at Hillsborough College's Dale Mabry campus. The county commission and the city council are expected to vote next week. With Florida's News, I'm Natalie Rodriguez.
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I have your Juice Newton right here to help you waddle down the hall on WYBT and 98.1 FM.

0: There you go. Good dancing song, if you can dance this time of the day. 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Good song from Kenny Rogers and Dolly Parton coming up in a little while. We have some Michael Murphy. I know. A couple of banjos right back to back. Well, it's Friday. Why not?
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0: 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Chris Smith and Panetta weather coming up in just a minute or so, and we'll get into a little bit of the TAMS. 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
2: Well, after this cool start, it's going to be a sunny and warm day today with high temperatures climbing up into the mid to upper 80s. Overnight tonight, another cool night with lows dropping into the mid 50s. As we move into the weekend, the humidity returns and the temperatures start to increase. We'll see highs into the 90 degree range with low temperatures in the 60s. For WYBT and 98.1 FM, I'm Chris Smith with Panhandle Weather. 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

FM 98.1 and WYBT. It's a good song right here. This is Louisiana's LaRue. Nobody said it was easy. And I agree.

There you go. That's the good stuff right there. John Travolta and Olivia Newton-John coming up in a minute or so. Right out of the movie Grease. Yeah, you remember it. Mm-hmm. Good stuff. Good fun stuff. All right. Stick around. We'll get your weather forecast for you as we try to get you there on time this morning at WYBT 98.1 FM.

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4: Well, after this cool start, it's going to be a sunny and warm day today with high temperatures climbing up into the mid to upper 80s. Overnight tonight, another cool night with lows dropping into the mid 50s. As we move into the weekend, the humidity returns and the temperatures start to increase. We'll see highs into the 90 degree range with low temperatures in the 60s. For WYBT and 98.1 FM, I'm Chris Smith with Panhandle Weather. 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
2: Central Florida's drought is getting worse, according to the St. Johns River Water Management District. The worst conditions are in parts of Volusia, Lake, and Osceola counties. These places are considered to be in extreme drought, with low rainfall the biggest factor. Lawn watering is now limited to one day a week in the affected areas. As the 10th anniversary of the Pulse nightclub massacre approaches, designs for the memorial have been revealed. The Angel Ellipse will display names and photos of the 49 victims, parts of the original dance floor, a large mirrored disco ball, a rainbow facade, and the iconic Pulse sign itself. Not every member of the public approves.
3: The purpose of this memorial should be to hold grief, not to generate attendance numbers, exhibits, or curated experiences.
4: These are plans for yet another Orlando tourist spot, not a memorial to 49 lives ended by a mass shooting.
2: Pulse Memorial is being built at the site of the demolished nightclub and should be completed by 2027. The state's new congressional map faces its first legal hurdle today.
5: A Tallahassee judge is being asked to rule unconstitutional the mid-decade drawn congressional map that cuts Florida's Democratic-leaning districts from 8 to 4. National Redistricting Foundation Executive Director Marina Jenkins says it violates the voter-approved Fair Districts Amendments.
6: They said that politicians cannot draw congressional districts to favor one party over another. They said that districts must be compact and must respect existing political boundaries.
5: Governor Ron DeSantis points to the U.S. Supreme Court last month throwing out Louisiana's map.
7: It compelled us to do what we were doing.
5: The suit demands the old map be used in the upcoming midterms. Erica Rodriguez, Miami.
2: Carnival Cruise Line says one of its passengers jumped to his death from the balcony of his stateroom into the Atlantic Ocean this week. Carnival spokesman says the male passenger apparently plunged into the water while the ship was en route to the Bahamas. With Florida's news, I'm Karen Curtis.
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12: When storms threaten Northwest Florida, be ready with Panhandle Weather, your only 24/7 streaming weather service for the Florida Panhandle and Chippola River Valley. 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
14: River readings for Friday, May 15th. Chipola at Alta, 10.78. Chipola at Scott's Ferry, 17.46. Apalachicola River at Blountstown, 3.53. Lonnie Jean Nestle, 88 of Blountstown, peacefully passed into his heavenly home on May 10th in Atmore, Alabama. He was an ordinary man with a big heart and a gentle spirit who spent his life joyfully serving others. He was content with the simple things in life and adored by those who knew him best. He was born February 25th, 1937, in Garnet, Kansas, to Chris and Sarah Nestle. He grew up in Iowa and moved the family to Florida as a teenager. He shared almost 68 years with his dear wife, Alma Yoder Nestle. He grew up on a dairy farm and had a variety of other jobs, including working as a farmer and mechanic for Andrews Equipment Company for 15 years, driving log trucks for Ray Bing Logging, and working for Neil Land and Timber. He also delivered fuel for Bennett Eubanks Oil Company until he finally retired at 83. He was a member of the Bethel Mennonite Church and a founding member of the Red Oak Community Church. He loved the Lord and faithfully served behind the scenes in many roles. He was known as Uncle Lonnie and was a grandfather figure to many of the children in the church family who delighted in his kind attention. He is survived by his wife, Alma Nisley, six children, Martha Joy and Dave Troyer, Miriam and Mike Webster, James and Linda Nisley, Mary and Ellis Beachy, Jonathan and Andrea Nisley, and Myra and Carl Miller. 18 grandchildren, 23 great-grandchildren, and 3 great-great-grandchildren. His sisters, Mary Bell, Heidi Schmucker, Marie Detweiler, Carolyn Ebersole, Pauline Miller, and Treva Schrock. Brother, Chris Nisley. He is preceded in death by his parents, Chris and Sarah Nestle, his brothers Nelson, Leroy, Ira, Ivan, and John Nestle, as well as his sister, Ann Hochstetter. A visitation to honor Lonnie's memory will be held on Saturday, May 16th, from 3 until 6 p.m. at Adams Funeral Home in Blountstown. The funeral service will take place the following day, 2 p.m. Central Time, Sunday, May 17th, at Red Oak Community Church near Alta, with David Yoder officiating. Interment will follow in Red Oak Cemetery.
15: 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Today is 5/15/2026, and this communications officer, Evan Schuler, with Liberty County Sheriff's Office, bringing the report for the last 24 hours. Deputies responded to 38 business and security checks, 2 disabled abandoned vehicles, 1 fraud, 3 harassment, 1 informational, 1 injunction, 1 medical call, 1 suspicious person, 6 traffic stops, 1 prisoner transport, and 1 vehicle unlock. EMS responded to 1 medical emergency. Fire responded to 0 calls for service. There were 6 bookings to the jail. Jessica Anderson, Russell Horn, Robert Long, Cesarina Robles, Juana Robles, and Alan Sabrina. We have a total of 177 inmates in the county jail, 71 county, 106 ICE. That concludes our report from Liberty County Sheriff's Office. Sheriff Tostiano, thanks for listening, and we hope you have a great day.
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17: 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In the last 24 hours, there have been 40 extra protections, 20 business checks, one unlocked vehicle, one traffic stop, two traffic accidents, three EMS calls, one warrant arrest, five civil processes. There are currently 51 males housed in the Calhoun County Jail and 16 females housed in the Liberty County Jail for a total of 67. Within the last 24 hours, there have been zero individuals booked into the jail. The Calhoun County Sheriff's Office radio report is now concluded. Thank you for listening and have a wonderful day.
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4: Well, after this cool start, it's going to be a sunny and warm day today with high temperatures climbing up into the mid to upper 80s. Overnight tonight, another cool night with lows dropping into the mid 50s. As we move into the weekend, the humidity returns and the temperatures start to increase. We'll see highs into the 90-degree range with low temperatures in the 60s. 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

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It's a good song right here. This is America. Driving up and down Ventura Highway.

0: 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All right, Eddie Kendricks coming up. 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
7: Well, after this cool start, it's going to be a sunny and warm day today with high temperatures climbing up into the mid to upper 80s. Overnight tonight, another cool night with lows dropping into the mid 50s. As we move into the weekend, the humidity returns and the temperatures start to increase. We'll see highs into the 90 degree range with low temperatures in the 60s. For WYBT and 98.1 FM, I'm Chris Smith with Panhandle Weather. 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Good time.

0: There you go. A little McFadden and Whitehead. And ain't no stopping us now.
1: We're grooving in here.
0: That's right.
1: It's pretty good. Down. Oh, yeah.
0: Yeah, you'd never heard that song before. But
1: I hadn't, but it
0: felt
1: made
0: the beat.
1: It made me want to move.
0: Speaking of, Eau Claire's with us this morning from the county extension office. That's right. That's
1: me. That's you. That's the voice you hear.
0: That's right. And you guys have moved to the new building.
1: Finally. Oh, my goodness. But please excuse our mess. It looks like a war zone or a tornado right now, but we're getting there.
0: Mm-hmm.
1: We have way too much stuff, which is a great problem to have.
0: Yeah.
1: But it's time to clean house, I think.
0: Well, a couple of boxes and a broom.
1: Oh, yeah. Hey. Oh, yeah. We've got volunteers helping. We had a crew from the county prison, I think, come and help us. And they were so helpful.
0: Oh, yeah.
1: I could not have moved all that by myself.
0: Mm-hmm.
1: It would have taken me a few weeks.
0: Yes.
1: So they did a great job. Now we just get to organize.
0: Who all is in the new building over there? You
1: so we have extension, and then we have our county admin, HR, planning, grants, building. I think there's someone else over there. I can't remember. But we have a lot of offices in there.
0: Yeah.
1: So it's county admin and extension.
0: There you go.
1: Yep.
0: And you got a kitchen?
1: We do have a kitchen.
0: Got a kitchen.
1: We have a kitchen we can teach in. Has a nice little big old rolly up window, a teaching window for people to come gather around and see what we're doing. And we'll be cooking lots of good things there.
0: Ooh, let me know.
1: And we're excited. Oh, yeah.
0: Well, anyway, we're glad that now when you leave here, you're going to that building, not to the old.
1: I am. Correct. We're going to the new building, which is right behind the courthouse.
0: Yeah.
1: Oh, yeah.
0: Beautiful lot over there.
1: It is beautiful. We have some big, beautiful trees. We plan to get some picnic tables and things out there so we can all enjoy it.
0: That's a great idea. I thought of that, but it is a great idea.
1: It is. We're very excited to be able to actually have a space outside. We have parking, so people can actually park at the extension office other than us sharing our five spots with people.
0: There you go.
1: Oh, yeah.
0: All right. What else do you have going on? Do you have any events planned for this weekend or next week to prevent you from getting your office all set up?
1: Oh, well, we sure do. Last weekend, we had a big old horse show, and we were well represented by Calhoun County, so that prevented me from packing up my office. And then on Monday,
0: That's good excuse as any.
1: Oh, yeah, it's a good excuse. And then this coming Monday, we have our annual awards banquet. So we are very excited about that to celebrate our youth and all the projects that they did.
0: Didn't you just get an award?
1: I did. I received 3 awards this year. From our
0: Wait a minute. Somebody wants to try to sell something. Here we go. Good morning, WYBT. What can we do for you?
2: Good morning. I would like to advertise a yard sale.
0: Okay.
2: In Clarksville on Highway 287.
0: Okay.
2: Today and tomorrow, 7 a.m. until it's all gone.
0: Okay.
2: 850-674-9161 if they want directions or they need some info, but I got all kinds of stuff.
0: Okay. It's not like a community yard sale. It's just you.
2: It's just me.
0: Okay. Yard sale on Highway 287 in Clarksville today and tomorrow, you say, right? 7 a.m. until? Okay.
2: All gone.
0: And your number is 850-674-9161.
2: That is correct.
0: I didn't make one single mistake while I was writing
1: it
0: down.
1: Very proud of you. You did great.
0: You liked that, right?
1: You did good.
2: I got furniture. I got dishes. I got all kinds of stuff.
0: Okay. Well, all right. We got it written down there. Yard sale. Get ready for the rush.
2: Thank you very much.
0: All right. Bye-bye.
2: Bye-bye, hon.
0: All right. I was about to ask you something. Oh, you're
1: I did get awards.
0: Yes. Awards.
1: Oh, yeah. No, we got stuff for all of our newspaper articles that we did. They were impressed by the number that we have and how we celebrate our youth and all the many things that they do. We got something for our housing outreach team, the SHIP program that we help with. We do a first-time home buyer class, preparing all of our families to apply through SHIP for the financial help that they receive for that.
0: Good.
1: And then I also received an excellence in 4-H programming award because I'm excellent at that, apparently.
0: Yeah, here we go.
1: Yeah, there goes my big head. No, we do awesome programming here. Our families, I'm so blessed to work with all of them. They make it easy. It's a very easy job.
0: Well, you and Daniel make it easy out here. I tell you what, you come out here most every Friday.
1: Yeah, most every Friday.
0: And nobody was here last week.
1: That's on Daniel. It was his week.
0: Where was the boy?
1: I don't know.
0: Babysitting?
1: Maybe. Playing golf. Who knows?
0: Yes. Anyway, you guys come out here and spread throughout the community what you're going to be doing for the following next two or three weeks or months and stuff.
1: Oh, yeah.
0: You know, and I'm proud of that.
1: Well,
0: you guys do it.
1: We are nose on the grindstone trying to get things done.
0: Absolutely.
1: But moving has put a little damper on that.
0: It'll be over one day.
1: It will be over, and our space, it is much better.
0: Yeah, that's good stuff. Well, we're going to talk more about the events coming up and all that kind of stuff throughout the morning, so stay with us here at WYBT 98.1 FM.

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0: Well, that's what happened. You forgot the words to the end of that song.
1: I did, but I was head bobbing. I was over here.
0: Well, we're about a quarter after eight. You got a lot of things going on. You have a class or anything going on this upcoming week?
1: Well, you missed it. It was this last week. We had a cottage foods class where everyone could come and learn about what cottage foods are, what kind of laws and regulations they had to follow. And we had 15 individuals come and learn all about it, which was a really good turnout for me because normally I only have about five people. So 15 was great.
0: Now what are cottage foods?
1: So cottage foods would be like baked goods that you make in your home kitchen. So like a cake or a cookie or breads, anything like that. There are certain things but you have to do it in your personal home kitchen, not in the shed, not in a garage, not in a commercial kitchen that you rent.
0: Yeah.
1: Has to be your home.
0: In your home, and you make it, bake it,
1: yep.
0: And then you bring it in.
1: Correct. You have to individually package things. They have certain rules you have to follow, certain labeling requirements that you have to make sure is on your label. And then anything that has, it cannot need refrigeration or heating up to be shelf stable. You want a food item that can just sit on the shelf and you can eat it whenever you want.
0: Like a loaf of bread.
1: Loaf of bread, any kind of cake, like with a cream cheese frosting, that's not allowed because you need refrigeration for your cream cheese. But like a buttercream or anything that doesn't use dairy is more than allowable.
0: Oh, that's kind of neat.
1: It is.
0: Who won? Did you have a winner?
1: We didn't have a winner. No one brought food. I was disappointed. I wanted to taste some things.
0: Nobody brought food.
1: No one brought me food, but that's okay. My office is being set up. They can bring it there. I like food, but that's okay. No, we got to learn all about it. They did great. I'm excited to see how they use that knowledge.
0: There you go.
1: Oh, yeah.
0: Well, y'all teach well.
1: We do. We try.
0: Yep, sure do. All right, back with Claire and Moore in just a minute.
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0: Humperdinck. Remember any of his songs?
1: I don't, but I liked his voice.
0: Oh, I love his voice.
1: I enjoyed that. That was very nice.
0: Yeah, I love his voice. It's no effort.
1: No.
0: Just stand there, open his lips a little wider, and
1: I wish I had that problem.
0: Oh, I know.
1: You gotta try a little too hard.
0: Yeah.
1: That's okay.
0: Anyway, it's called After the Lovin'. I think that was the last hit he had.
1: Was
0: back
1: it?
0: 76, 77, somewhere along in there. All right, we're here at 25 after 8 at WYBT and FM 98.1. Don't forget the yard sale going on today and tomorrow in Clarksville on Highway 287. And she got a lot of stuff. Starts at 7 o'clock in the morning, goes till it's all gone that day or whatever. 674-9161. Y'all know, 850. 674-9161. Claire, you with the County Extension Office, and you guys are in the process of moving because you're not tucked away yet.
1: No, we're not tucked away yet, but yeah. We're in the new building, so if you need something, come see us. It
0: numbers,
1: looks like a
0: phone
1: tornado.
0: Phone number's the same, right?
1: Well, we haven't hooked them up yet, so you better come see us in person. But yes, it will be the same. It will be the same.
0: All right. And you guys have a Facebook page that talks about all the stuff coming up.
1: Oh, it does. Yes. And that's just, I think, look up Calhoun County 4-H and it should pop right up for you.
0: Okay. Right.
1: We're excited.
0: And anything cooking?
1: Well, we have a few things coming up. Not next week. Gosh, I'm looking at the calendar. My days are wrong. So we're kind of paused for the rest of May so we can get moved in, get our summer intern oriented. And we're going to hit the ground running first week of June. We have a private well and water quality workshop for our families so they can learn about their well water, where it comes from, what to do for hurricane preparations, or if something does happen, they'll know the steps of how to go about taking care of their well. And then all of our summer camps. Oh my gosh, every single week is jam-packed. We're in the schools. We have field trips, anything from marine biology to baking to art, animal science, archery.
0: Right.
1: We are running ragged this summer, but that's great.
0: It sure sounds like you're going to be busy.
1: Oh, it's going to be busy. I might be gray after the summer, but that's okay. They keep me young.
0: But what a way to go.
1: What a way to go. We love it. The kids are fun. They have a great time.
0: Yeah.
1: And all of our summer camps, I think most of them are $25 a day. It's nothing too crazy. We provide all the activities, the transportation, if there needs to be some, and snacks.
0: Yeah.
1: So nothing too wild, not too expensive, but your kids have a great time. And they're learning in the process, and they don't even know it.
0: Yeah. 4-H is so much fun.
1: It is a lot of fun, and I wish I had done it growing up. So I encourage all the families here, if they haven't gotten into it, get into it. There's something for everyone.
0: Well, what got you at about what time of your life, and what got you interested in
1: Well, when I was in college, I interned with Alabama 4-H, and I ran their horse show, and then I ran the regional horse show with our coordinator there. But then my coaches and my professors at Auburn, they told me, you need to go into extension. I had no idea what that meant.
0: Yeah.
1: And that was in like 2018. And then I moved here in 21, and my next door neighbor said, they have a job opening in Calhoun County with 4-H.
0: Boy, did you luck out.
1: I lucked out. It was great. She told me within 6 months of me being there, you need to go see this job. It is made for you. And luckily, I met with Daniel a few times, and he decided he liked me well enough to hire me. And I've been here for 5 years as of the third this month. So 5 years down the drain. I love every minute of it.
0: That's awesome. Well, I think you've done a great job since you've been here. You
1: thank
0: come in
1: you.
0: On Fridays, you tell us what you have coming up. I mean, it's incredible.
1: We stay busy. I'm already booked through next January.
0: Really?
1: We are staying busy. So I got lots of things to tell you about. It's just getting it on the right time.
0: I understand.
1: Oh, yeah.
0: Well, I tell you what, somebody wants to call. Now, the website is still the same.
1: Yes.
0: Just because you're moving from one building
1: correct.
0: To another.
1: Yep.
0: Because that server's somewhere else.
1: It is.
0: There's that. And the phone number, we think it's pretty much going to be the same.
1: It will be the same. It's just we got to hook it up.
0: Yeah.
1: We're waiting on that because we're wild now. But that's okay.
0: Somebody can go to the website and they can look ahead and see what's coming
1: and
0: up.
1: They can message us on our website too and we will respond.
0: Okay.
1: So everything, like we will respond to everything. It's just a little slower right this moment.
0: Right.
1: But
0: okay.
1: That's okay.
0: Well, y'all are into the new building that's right behind the courthouse.
1: Correct.
0: And not the old courthouse.
1: No, the newer courthouse.
0: Yeah, the newer courthouse. So that's where you are now, you and Daniel, and you're going to be looking for a summer intern, you said?
1: We have one. She's hired. We're waiting on her drug screening to come back. I know she's clean. Uh-huh. We're excited about her. Valerie Yoder, she is joining us this summer, and we are really excited to see the work she does.
0: Awesome. All right. Well, let's play a little tune here, and we'll see if we can figure out something else to talk about.
1: Come on.
0: I mean, you guys are so busy.
1: Thank you. We are. Yeah. We are.
0: Proud of that section. You have three offices in the new building. Is that right?
1: We do. We do. I have a program assistant. She's wonderful, too.

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6: Well, after this cool start, it's going to be a sunny and warm day today with high temperatures climbing up into the mid to upper 80s. Overnight tonight, another cool night with lows dropping into the mid 50s. As we move into the weekend, the humidity returns and the temperatures start to increase. We'll see highs into the 90 degree range with low temperatures in the 60s. For WYBT and 98.1 FM, I'm Chris Smith with Panhandle Weather. 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
7: And why not? Boy, I tell you, have you been on the Panhandle Weather website yet?
8: I've been on their app on the phone, and yeah. I love it.
7: Oh,
8: it is,
7: man.
8: It is so well laid out, and yeah. It's pretty up to date all the time. And
7: oh, yeah.
8: He's pretty accurate.
7: These guys know what they're doing.
8: Oh, they do.
7: They sure do.
8: They really do.
7: And we're just proud as punch have them on our radio station.
8: Yes, absolutely.
7: Man, it's all, every now and then he'll type something about WYBT.
8: Oh, that's awesome. That's wonderful.
7: Yeah. Well, Claire's with us with the County Extension Office, and you have a lot of things going on. Just kind of give us a little brief roundup, something close coming up, and phone number, website, and all that kind of stuff. You got to get out of here.
8: Oh, yeah. We're in the process of moving right now. It looks like a tornado hit our new building with all the things everywhere, but it is coming together. So if you do stop by, give us a little grace right this moment. We'll have it picked up hopefully by the end of next week. We have our annual 4-H Awards Banquet on Monday this week, just to celebrate all of our youth and what they've done throughout the year. I actually have to go work on the slideshow. I think I have over like 2,000 pictures that I got to put together.
7: Wow.
8: It is wild, but they kept me busy this year. May, we're just finishing up moving, getting everything ready for the summer. And then June, the very first day of June, we have a well and water quality workshop for our families to know where their water comes from and how to prepare for power outages or anything like that. And then summer camps.
7: There
8: we are staying busy. So if you want information, you can check out our Facebook page. That would be the Calhoun County 4-H Facebook page. And then eventually we will have our phones back up running, hopefully by next week. And that phone number is 674-8323.
7: 8323.
8: That's us.
7: Thank you very much. You and Daniel are doing a good job down there.
8: Thank you. Thank you.
7: Absolutely. And looking forward to seeing one of y'all next week.
8: Yep. Daniel should be here to give y'all all the deets.
7: That's right. He was supposed to be here last week, I understand.
8: Well, it's okay.
7: That's all right.
8: It's okay.
7: We'll double him up. We'll keep
8: Do
7: him a couple
8: it.
7: Hours.
8: Do it.
7: 22 till 9, Claire. Thank you so much. Have
8: Thanks
7: a good
8: for
7: weekend.
8: Having us.

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Got a hold on making WYBT and 98.1 FM. Friday morning edition of the Happy Boys song coming up here in a little bit. It's a little bit different, but still the same words. You'll be able to handle it. 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

0: There you go. A little Cliff Richard on WYBT and 98.1 FM here on this Friday morning. Look at that sunshine. Look at that sunshine. Oh, yeah.
1: I was walking down the street on a sunny day. Hubba, hubba, hubba, hubba, hubba. A feeling in my bones says I have my way.

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2: A Tallahassee judge gets the first crack at the legality of the state's new congressional map.
3: It's a beautiful, compact map. Very nice map.
4: But multiple lawsuits dispute Governor Ron DeSantis' claims. National Redistricting Foundation Executive Director Marina Jenkins says not only is it not compact, District 22 stretches from Coral Springs to Marco Island, but it's politically gerrymandered.
5: The 2026 plan has the largest pro-Republican skew of any congressional map in history for any state with 15 or more districts.
4: The suit asked a Tallahassee judge today to rule the map violates the 2010 voter-approved Fair Districts Amendments and order the old map be used in the upcoming midterms. Eric Rodriguez, Miami.
2: The House Rules and Ethics Committee officially reprimanding Democratic Representative Angie Nixon. House Rules Chair Sam Garrison called it a serious but measured action.
6: No individual member, from the most senior to the most junior, is permitted to place themselves above the collective whole, above the House.
2: Nixon protested Florida redistricting maps with a loud hot pink megaphone April 29th. She does not apologize and says she'd do it again. Notorious Cuban Mafia gang boss Remigio Valdez Lao is being extradited from Mexico to Miami today. Known as El Milo, he faces massive federal racketeering and extortion counts for running a violent human smuggling ring. Prosecutors say his cartel kidnapped Cuban migrants, including Major League Baseball prospects, and held them for ransom in Cancun. Valdez is set to make his first appearance in a downtown Miami federal courtroom immediately upon arrival. And the Tampa Bay Rays are making progress in getting a new stadium. The team has a preliminary non-binding agreement with Hillsborough County and Tampa. It calls for the team, the county, and the city to share the cost of a $2.3 billion ballpark at Hillsborough College's Dale Mabry campus. The county commission and the city council are expected to vote next week. With Florida's News, I'm Natalie Rodriguez.
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I think I'm almost choking from the smell of stale perfume. 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
2: Florida gasoline prices tumbling today. Statewide average is down 9 cents a gallon, $4.29 for regular. And the House Rules and Ethics Committee officially reprimanding Democrat Representative Angie Nixon. Chairman Sam Garrison calls it a serious but measured action.
3: No individual member, from the most senior to the most junior, is permitted to place themselves above the collective whole, above the House.
2: Nixon protested Florida redistricting maps with a loud, hot pink megaphone April 29th. She does not apologize and says she'd do it again. Legal moves to block the redrawn congressional map before the midterm election.
4: The newly approved congressional map alters the boundaries of 21 districts, potentially flipping four seats. Second Judicial Circuit Court Judge Joshua Hawks asking the plaintiffs to clarify what they want them to do.
5: So what happens if I just enjoin the 2026 map? I have to also order them to use the 2022 map? Or they're just in a state of limbo and we have no congressional districts for this election?
4: The plaintiffs argue maintaining the status quo of using the 2022 map does not require a court injunction. The state argues the redraw is entirely legal and simply accounts for Florida's massive population growth. I'm Karen Curtis.
2: Florida Power and Light wrapping up its annual hurricane drill today. Crews testing grid restoration protocols, including drone usage and AI-driven diagnostics to ensure fast power restoration this hurricane season. A Miami-Dade judge has a warning for the man who claims he was shot at by former NFL star Antonio Brown.
6: The state has mechanisms to physically bring people in as witnesses. I don't think we're going to need to get to that point.
2: Brown's attorney says Zulkarnain Nuntambu missed a scheduled deposition. Nuntambu's attorney believes there was a conflict and is now asking to reschedule. Brown faces an attempted second-degree murder charge. He contends he was defending himself from someone who previously tried to rob him. With Florida's News, I'm Al Lewis.

like our original gold-rimmed Bluebell homemade vanilla, the country's gold standard of ice cream flavors since 1969. Its hand-cranked taste takes you back to simpler times. That's why we put the word home right on the carton.

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Lindy's has been serving it up fresh. This is not fast food. It's great food fast. All the sides you want make a complete meal or just chicken. People keep coming back again and again. If you haven't been lately, check it out. Lindy's. That's where they say no matter what you're scheduled, you gotta eat somewhere, and we need the money. Lindy's Chicken. West End, Bluntstown. Lindy's.

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They're only to hide my guilt and shame. I forgive you, now I ask the same of you. While we were apart, I was human too.

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0: Nothing but the good stuff at WYBT and 98.1 FM on the web, wybtradio.com. Is it just me? This has been a long week. I'm so glad we've made it to the Friday. Hope you got a great weekend lined up. John Rogers here. 55 the overnight low this evening with a partly cloudy sky. Weekend looking nice, mostly clear skies for tomorrow as well as Sunday, with highs both days around 90. Rod Stewart, Neil Diamond, Crosby, Stills, and Nash on the way.
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55 the overnight low, a partly cloudy sky, and lots of sun for the weekend. Tomorrow and Sunday's high around 90. 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
2: Officials with the Tampa Bay Rays, along with the Tampa City Council and the Hillsborough County Commission, held a news conference today to discuss taxpayer funding for a new stadium to be located in Tampa rather than St. Pete. Mayor Jane Castor.
3: As mayor, I am looking forward to yet another boat parade when they win the World Series. No pressure, Ken.
2: While the Hillsborough College will hold a vote next week on leasing the land for the facility. The Jacksonville Ironman Triathlon is this Saturday. The event features a 26-mile run, a 112-mile bike ride from Jacksonville to Ponte Vedra Beach and back again, and a 2.4-mile swim in the St. Johns River, while the Coast Guard will keep the swimmers safe. News 4 Jax spoke to U.S. Coast Guard Petty Officer Thomas Avini about the role the Coast Guard will play.
4: The number one priority, making sure these swimmers have a good time, they stay safe, and just keeping traffic, any boats transiting the area, just keeping that area clear until the race is over.
2: Close to 2,000 athletes are expected to participate. The Ironman starts in the St. Johns River at 7:30 a.m. at Metropolitan Park. A jury in Tampa is recommending life without parole for the four men convicted last week in the murder of Jacksonville rapper Charles Jones, known as Julio Fulio. Prosecutors say he was killed in an ambush in 2024 that was part of a long-running blood feud between rival gangs. The judge will issue a final sentence on June 22nd. The National Hurricane Center has issued its first tropical weather outlook for the 2026 hurricane season, and the good news is there are no tropical disturbances predicted for the next 7 days. The National Hurricane Center, which tracks tropical activity in our hemisphere, will announce daily updates now that hurricane season is approaching. Hurricane season officially begins June 1st. Gas prices are down in Florida. AAA reports today's statewide average for a gallon of regular is $4.29, and that's 9 cents cheaper than yesterday. With Florida's News, I'm Tim Adkins.

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That's why we put the word home right on the carton.

0: 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This is not fast food. 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All the sides you want make a complete meal or just chicken. 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
2: River readings for Friday, May 15th. Chipola Alta, 10.78. Chipola Scotts Ferry, 17.46. Apalachicola River, Bluntstown, 3.53. Lonnie Jean Nestle, 88, of Bluntstown, peacefully passed into his heavenly home on May 10th in Atmore, Alabama. He was an ordinary man with a big heart and a gentle spirit who spent his life joyfully serving others. He was content with the simple things in life and adored by those who knew him best. He was born February 25th, 1937, in Garnet, Kansas, to Chris and Sarah Nestle. He grew up in Iowa and moved the family to Florida as a teenager. He shared almost 68 years with his dear wife, Alma Yoder Nestle. He grew up on a dairy farm and had a variety of other jobs, including working as a farmer and mechanic for Andrews Equipment Company for 15 years, driving log trucks for Ray Bing Logging, and working for Neil Land and Timber. He also delivered fuel for Bennett Eubanks Oil Company until he finally retired at 83. He was a member of the Bethel Mennonite Church and a founding member of the Red Oak Community Church. He loved the Lord and faithfully served behind the scenes in many roles. He was known as Uncle Lonnie and was a grandfather figure to many of the children in the church family who delighted in his kind attention. He is survived by his wife, Alma Nisley, six children, Martha Joy and Dave Troyer, Miriam and Mike Webster, James and Linda Nisley, Mary and Ellis Beachy, Jonathan and Andrea Nisley, and Myra and Carl Miller, 18 grandchildren, 23 great-grandchildren, and 3 great-great-grandchildren. His sisters, Mary Bell, Heidi Schmucker, Marie Detweiler, Carolyn Ebersole, Pauline Miller, and Treva Schrock, brother Chris Nestle. He is preceded in death by his parents, Chris and Sarah Nestle, his brothers Nelson, Leroy, Ira, Ivan, and John Nestle, as well as his sister, Ann Hochstetter. A visitation to honor Lonnie's memory will be held on Saturday, May 16th, from 3 until 6 p.m. at Adams Funeral Home in Bluntstown. The funeral service will take place the following day, 2 p.m. Central Time, Sunday, May 17th, at Red Oak Community Church near Alta, with David Yoder officiating. Interment will follow in Red Oak Cemetery.
3: 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Today is 5/15/2026, and this communications officer, Evan Schuler, with Liberty County Sheriff's Office, bringing the report for the last 24 hours. Deputies responded to 38 business and security checks, 2 disabled abandoned vehicles, 1 fraud, 3 harassment, 1 informational, 1 injunction, 1 medical call, 1 suspicious person, 6 traffic stops, 1 prisoner transport, and 1 vehicle unlock. EMS responded to 1 medical emergency. Fire responded to 0 calls for service. There were 6 bookings to the jail. Jessica Anderson, Russell Horn, Robert Long, Cesarina Robles, Juana Robles, and Alan Sabrina. We have a total of 177 inmates in the county jail, 71 county, 106 ICE. That concludes our report from Liberty County Sheriff's Office. Sheriff Tostiano, thanks for listening, and we hope you have a great day.
4: 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Over the past 24 hours, our officers have conducted the following. 1 agency assist, 1 suspicious vehicle, 2 information calls, 1 special detail, 1 parking violation, 3 house checks, 7 business checks, 6 extra patrols, 11 traffic stops, and 3 traffic enforcements. 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
5: This is Calhoun County Sheriff's Office, and here's your radio report for today, May 15, 2026. In the last 24 hours, there have been 40 extra protections, 20 business checks, 1 unlocked vehicle, 1 traffic stop, 2 traffic accidents, 3 EMS calls, 1 warrant arrest, 5 civil processes. There are currently 51 males housed in the Calhoun County Jail and 16 females housed in the Liberty County Jail for a total of 67. Within the last 24 hours, there have been 0 individuals booked into the jail. The Calhoun County Sheriff's Office radio report is now concluded. Thank you for listening and have a wonderful day.
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Nice weekend on the way. 55 the overnight low tonight. High tomorrow and Sunday, 90 with lots of sunshine. 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
2: Florida's new congressional redistricting maps went before a Florida judge this morning. National Redistricting Foundation Executive Director Marina Jenkins says the intention was clear to reduce the number of Democratic-leaning districts in the state.
3: The Orlando metro area is a rapidly growing region with a booming Puerto Rican population. The map packs Democrats into CD10 and cracks them in the rest of the metro area.
2: While the governor defends the redistricting,
4: the fact that we've had so much population growth and that the districts are really not representative of where Florida is today.
2: Leon County Circuit Judge Joshua Hawks, who was appointed by DeSantis, heard arguments from both sides and will render a judgment at a later date. President Donald Trump now has a Florida airport named after him. Natalie Rodriguez has the story.
5: Palm Beach International will officially be renamed President Donald J. Trump International Airport starting July 9th. The FAA has confirmed the facility's iconic three-letter travel code will completely switch from PBI to DJT. The $5.5 million rebranding serves as a launchpad for major runway and terminal expansions. This marks the first time in U.S. history that an active commercial airport is named after a sitting president. Natalie Rodriguez, Miami.
2: A sinkhole has formed on Wymore Road in Maitland, according to officials. The depression in the roadway was noticed just after midnight last night. The Orange County Department of Public Works is assessing the sinkhole and will effect repairs. In the meantime, Wymore Road is currently closed between Orono Road and Hope Road. A Tampa jury is recommending life without parole for the four men convicted last week in the murder of Jacksonville rapper Charles Jones, known as Julio Fulio. Prosecutors say he was killed in an ambush in 2024 that was part of a long-running blood feud between rival gangs. The judge will issue a final sentence on June 22nd. With Florida's News, I'm Tim Atkins.
6: If your king or queen sago palms have been invaded by Asian cycad scale, it's time to fight back with organic Summit Year-Round Spray Oil. It kills Asian cycad scale and other insect pests. But Summit Year-Round Spray Oil contains no chemical toxins. Insects don't build up a resistance to this horticultural oil, so it keeps working every time you spray. Summit Year-Round Spray Oil is available at fine garden centers and at summitresponsiblesolutions.com.
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1: When I was a kid, everybody was poor. No rich kids, only poor kids. That's all. But I was poor. I was so poor, my rich aunt died in a will. I owed her $20.

0: 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John Rogers here. Weekend looking nice. 55 the overnight low this evening. Highs tomorrow and Sunday around 90. Plenty of sunshine. Enjoy the weekend.
1: When storms threaten Northwest Florida, be ready with Panhandle Weather, your only 24/7 streaming weather service for the Florida Panhandle and Chippola River Valley. Meteorologist Chris Smith and Dan Nyman stay on the air until the threat ends, keeping you safe, informed, and ahead of the storm. 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